0: salmon, then there's Moe. Flavour comes first with Moe. From Scottish Lochs, that's Moe.
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1: 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We like to Moe, Moe. It must be Moe.
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0: 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And here's Nikki, driving off for a morning coffee. 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The highway code rules may vary in Northern Ireland.
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I wonder if you're lonesome tonight. You know, someone said the world's a stage and each must play a part. 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

0: 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And here's Nikki, driving off for a morning coffee. You know the drill, Nikki. 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
2: 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And here's Nikki, driving off for a morning coffee. You know the drill, Nikki. Allow at least 1.5 metres when overtaking cyclists, or more if driving over 30 miles per hour. And for horse riders, like Joe on Daisy here, slow down to under 10 miles per hour and allow at least 2 metres. 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
3: 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And here's Nikki, driving off for a morning coffee. You know the drill, Nikki. Allow at least 1.5 meters when overtaking cyclists, or more if driving over 30 miles per hour. And for horse riders, like Joe on Daisy here, slow down to under 10 miles per hour and allow at least 2 meters. Whoever you meet, travel like you know them. 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The highway code rules may vary in Northern Ireland.
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1: Good morning, good morning, good morning, good morning. You are indeed listening to Argyle FM here on a Drich, Tuesday, June morning in Campbelltown. And we wouldn't have it any other way. Of course we darn well would. Mike and the Mike, sounds of the 70s here, as always on Tuesday mornings. And I thought, as always, well, usually in a 70s show, I like to kick off with an all-time Take It to the Bank and Cash It In classic, Mott the Hoople.

Ah, yes, one of my favourite bands of all time. Saw them live many times. The Mott the Hoople with Ian Hunter on vocals. Well, and we'll be playing an Ian Hunter solo song later on in the show, if I remember to put it up. Written, of course, by David Bowie. I mean, for such a prolific songwriter, not many people covered David Bowie songs, but Lulu did.

Lulu, the man who sold the world, Bowie actually plays saxophone on that song. And rumour has it at the time that when that song was being recorded, Lulu and David Bowie got very close. Once that image is in your head, there's no removing it. Bowie, great songwriter. But he did an album of covers. And this is one of them. I actually played the original yesterday. The original was by the Merseys. This is Bowie's version of Sorrow. I play saxophone in this as well.

David Bowie, Sorrow. Did you know that Jeremiah was a bullfrog?

Three Dog Night, that's who that was, Joy to the World. Now, what were we talking about before that song? I think we were talking about pop music.

Yeah, one and done. That was pop music. Nice catchy song, it must be said. One guy who was most defo, not one and done, was the great Marvin Gaye.

Tammy Lynn, I'm going to run away from you. And Tammy, the state of my back, you wouldn't have to run very fast, let me tell you. Micromic sound of the 70s. The film The Deer Hunter, Robert De Niro's finest moment, in my opinion, and he's had many fine moments as an actor. The theme tune, Cavatina, The Shadows had a hit with it, as did John Williams.

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1: Bang on the money, Trevor. It is 9:01 minus 2 seconds. That was Cavatina by John Williams. Jingle jangle, then we'll have darts.
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0: salmon, then there's Moe. From Scottish lochs, that's Moe.
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2: Darts, the boy from New York City. They weren't really a band, Darts. There were various members of two London-based bands, John Dummer, blues band, whom I remember, Rocky Sharp and the Replays. I think they had a hit on their own as well. And it was just when they weren't working, they just got together and did some kind of doo-wop rock and roll stuff just to pass the time. And they made more money and sold more records as half a band than what they were in their original bands. Yeah, here's Ian Jury.

Ian Jury and the Blockheads. Saw the Blockheads live once before Ian Jury joined them. Really good live band. Lindisfarne from Newcastle. I like Newcastle. I like Newcastle people, and I like Lindisfarne.

Yeah, lovely song that, Lady Eleanor. And it mentions the book The House of Usher in it. So, yeah. Don't know why I told you that. I just know it does. John Congo's was a medium-sized star in South Africa. Had a couple of hits in the UK in the very early 70s, 1970, 71, then he was back home again. Here's one of them. He's Gonna Step on You Again.

John Congles, he's going to step on you again with big size 12 tackety boots, Mike on the mic, sounds of the 70s. Two songs back to back, I think are very similar. Both of them are very, very, very clever lyrics to the song. Both of them written by very, very good songwriters. First one up, Carl Bayer Sager, and then Paul Simon.

0: Paul Simon, 50 Ways to Leave Your Lover, and before that, Carol Bear Seger, You're Moving Out Today. Dingle Jangle, then, as promised, Ian Hunter.
1: Here's Alex, pedalling off to work. And here's Nikki, driving off for a morning coffee. You know the drill, Nikki. Allow at least 1.5 metres when overtaking cyclists, or more if driving over 30 miles per hour. And for horse riders, like Joe on Daisy here, slow down to under 10 miles per hour and allow at least 2 metres. Whoever you meet, travel like you know them. 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The highway code rules may vary in Northern Ireland.

0: Cliff Richard, goodbye Sam, hello Samantha. Here we go now. That's right, Campbelltown Brass Band Summer Concert, Tuesday 16th of June, next Tuesday, Community Centre, 7 p.m. Doesn't say how much, does it? Didn't say how much it is to get in, and maybe it's free, maybe it's entry by donation, don't know. Oh, here it is in the corner, sorry, entry by donation, refreshments at interval and a raffle. Nimble Fingers Craft Fair this coming Saturday in the Town Hall, usual stuff, silver collection, gifts, baking, all proceeds to the Campbelltown Guides. And Clachan Open Garden Plant and Bake event is this coming Saturday and Sunday from 11 till 4. Let me go, £10 entry both days, and you can access it from 10:30. All proceeds in aid of the Clachan Village Hall. Parking and admission to gardens at own risk. Ooh, it gets dangerous out in Clachan.
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0: Marmalade, Radanza, and Graham's in your studio. Good morning, Graham.
1: Morning, Michael.
0: Not got his coat off yet. Still got on his bonnet. Your wig squint.
1: Is it? Oh, good.
0: That's it. That's better. That's better. Marmalade.
1: Oh, yeah. Excellent.
0: Yeah. I remember reading a book by Clem Cattini, I think it was, a session drummer, who said in the 60s bands would turn up to the studio and play a song and go away again, and once we're gone they would take in the real musicians, you know, and then play over it and just leave the singer. He said that there was three bands that in the 60s didn't need that, that they turned up and were ready to play and could play. One of them was the Tremolos. Second one was the Marmalade. Says they turned up at the studio, they knew what they were doing, and they just played and off they went away. The third one was the Move. The reason for that was not that they were excellent musicians, which they were, but everybody was scared of them.
1: I can see why.
0: Well, yes, indeed. Indeed.
1: Roy Wood.
0: Big guys from the Brum. Speaking of being scared, do you know what Jim Stafford doesn't like?
1: Spiders and snakes.
0: Indeed.

0: Yeah, as Graham so correctly said, Jim Stafford, he didn't like spiders and snakes. Who does?
1: Exactly.
0: Yeah. Do you know how Fat Larry's band got the got their name?
1: No, I forget. I did know, but I can't remember.
0: I don't know either. Zoom!

Fat Larry's Band Zoom. And if anybody knows why Fat Larry's Band was called Fat Larry's Band, send us a line, because I don't have a clue. Getting towards the end of the show. One more time for Susie.

0: Blondie, I'm always touched by your presence there, and that's me done. Mott the Hoople, Lulu, David Bowie, Three Dog Night, M, Tammy Lynn, John Williams, Darts, Ian Dury and the Blockheads, Lindisfarne, John Congos, Carl Bear Sager, Ian Hunter, Cliff Richard, Paul Simon, Marmalade, Jim Stafford, Susie Quattro, and Fat Larry's Band. Going to leave you with the Manhattan Transfer. I'm a big fan, huge fan of Manhattan Transfer. And when they released their first album in 1975, this was their first single off it. And it kind of scraped into the charts. The reason it didn't get higher in the charts, because it was a cover of the Chiffon's Sweet Talking Guy.
1: Right.
0: And when the label who owned the Chiffon's Sweet Talking Guy heard the Manhattan Transfer, they re-released the Chiffons one. And the Chiffons one was a hit. Anyway, Graeme's here for an hour of swing. I'm out of here. I'll be back tomorrow morning with what? I don't know. Manhattan Transfer. Sorry, they were actually called The Manhattan Transfer.
1: Ooh.
0: So, some idiot has put Manhattan Transfer. Wonder who that would be.
1: I wonder. I mean,
0: maybe we look in the library later.
1: So disrespectful.
0: Oh, but dreadful. Dreadful. Can't get DJs nowadays. Sweet talking guy. Thanks for listening. Bye bye.

0: Here's Alex, pedalling off to work. And here's Nikki, driving off for a morning coffee. You know the drill, Nikki. Allow at least 1.5 meters when overtaking cyclists, or more if driving over 30 miles per hour. And for horse riders, like Joe on Daisy here, slow down to under 10 miles per hour and allow at least 2 meters. Whoever you meet, travel like you know them. 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

Yes. It's me, Graham, for the next hour. The quickest hour of the week. Yeah, it's all about big band, swing, crooners and all that kind of jazz. And we're still on the letter B. But maybe... I don't know, maybe we'll see how it goes. Maybe start going into the letter C. There's not many B's left. That was Glenn Miller with Bugle Call Rag. I think there was about three versions of that. Many versions of this one. Blue Skies. In fact, Frank Sinatra recorded it twice. But this is from 1941. Take it away, Frank.

0: smooth as velvet. Ella Fitzgerald. Right, Louis Armstrong.
1: And now, since we're still down in Galilee, I mean New Orleans, Louisiana, we're going to jump a tune called The Bucket's Got a Hole in It.
0: Yeah, with Eddie Condon. Live, The Bucket's Got a Hole in It.

0: Yeah, the wonderful Louis Armstrong.
1: Thank you, folks. Thank you very much. We gonna keep it rolling because here's Bonnie B. Gordd and his clarinet. Thank
0: you. Sorry to interrupt you there, Louis. This is Tony Bennett. Begin the beginning.

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0: Nothing like stretching it out there, Tony. Yeah, I've got about 11 versions of that. I think I've went through about 8 of them. I think the last 3 will maybe just skip. I think they're instrumentals anyway, to be honest. Anyway, next up.
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2: 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It's not just for old folks, you know.
0: No. Nope, young and old alike. Yeah, next up is Mr. Dean Martin.

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0: Yeah, I think there's still one or two versions of that to go. Right, we'll see how that goes. Right, this is Ruby Murray, along with Norman Wisdom. Mm-hmm. Boy Meets Girl.
1: Boy Meets Girl in the moonlight.

0: You know, Ruby, you're a lucky little devil, you are.
1: On the contrary, Norman, I think you're the lucky one.
0: Maybe you're right.
1: No, I'm the lucky one.
0: There we go again.
2: And that's how the trouble starts. Boy meets girl.
0: Now, wait a minute, Ruby, it's my turn.
1: No, it's my turn.
0: But it's marked in the music for me.
1: No, it's marked in the music for me.
0: Sorry.
1: Other couples don't argue like we do.
0: Don't they?
1: No.

0: 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I think there's a shortcut across that rock. Okay, don't panic. Float to live. Head back, breathe, and relax.
1: Coast Guard.
2: Someone's in trouble in the water.
1: Okay, help's on its way.
0: Eureka. Floating saved my life.
3: In an emergency at the coast, call 999 and ask for the Coast Guard. And please, respect the water.
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5: Yeah, we better try jazz now. This is Acker Bulk in Berliner Luftmarch. It's all about the bees.

Yeah, Mr. Ackerbilt. Right, Louis Armstrong. I've had two or three versions of Blueberry Hill, but not this one. Here he is, Louis Armstrong with Bing Crosby.

0: Millennium Group TV, that's Kenny and Robert and me. Up ladders and down, there's no need to frown, we'll soon get you on BBC. 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
1: Sinatra.
0: E.O. Heart.
1: Right, that's me. I told you at the beginning, quickest hour of the week. And we're still on the bees. Yeah, I think there's maybe another 20 or so songs still to go before we get onto the seas. Anyway, thanks for listening. Enjoy the rest of the day. Bye for now.

0: 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This is a KLFM, by the way. Pure dead brilliant sauce.
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song called Whispering Bells from back in 1957. It wasn't really that long ago. Seems like yesterday. Welcome to Rock and Roll Saturday with me, Mike Parrick. 2 hours of classic rock and roll. Started off tonight with one for the four pennies called When the Boy's Happy, the Girl's Happy Too.

the start of the show. Some Sam Cooke Twisting the Night Away from 1962. Rolling Stones before that, from an album on the turntable which hasn't any date on it, but it must have been issued back in the late 60s, 70s, I suppose. No, 70s, I reckon, actually, reading part of the title. The song called Well, Baby Got a Good Thing Going. And the one before that, Loving Spoon, of course, from the mid-60s, and Daydream. Welcome to Rock and Roll Saturday, just coming up to 12 minutes after 6 o'clock on a Saturday night, with you every Saturday night between 6 and 8 live. A great track from a guy called Little Millet and his Creoles.

Ricky Nelson, what a great song from him called Just a Little Bit Too Much. And before that, the iCats, a song very good for the summer. That one, absolutely dessert of the day. Peaches and Cream from the iCats, who of course did back Ike and Tina Turner. Now then, Elvis Presley.

singles. I remember the day I first heard that, and I thought, wow, just absolutely wow. What a great single. 1963, the Crystals did Do Run Run, and so many others that the Crystal recorded too. Elvis Presley before that, and the one called I Need Your Love Tonight. Welcome to Rock and Roll Saturday. If you have just tuned in, you're a bit late, but never mind. Hour and a half still to go. Getting some good suggestions for songs tonight. Keep them coming, though. I'll tell you how to do it. You can either email the program at rockandrollsaturday, all one word, rockandrollsaturday@gmail.com. Or you can come in via the Facebook page, which is Rock and Roll Saturday, rock apostrophe N apostrophe Roll Saturday. We've got a turntable in the studio. We've got lots of great tracks to play on the turntable tonight, including some super album tracks, of which this is one. It comes from Carl Perkins.

Secrets and a song called The Boy Next Door. Before that, Chuck Berry and a single that came out back on Chess label back in 1965. I think he was on his tour at that time, Chuck Berry. Pretty sure he was. I think I went to go and see him too. Chuck Berry, the song called It Wasn't Me. And we started off that trio of goodies with a track from an album by Carl Perkins called The Original Carl Perkins, which was released on Charlie Records many, many moons ago. Good album. I'll keep it out and maybe play another track. Anyway, the track we played there was called Dixie Fried. Rock and Roll Saturday. So hi to PJ Curtis. Always nice to hear from you, PJ. You always come up with some good suggestions. A couple of good ones tonight. He said, how about hearing Johnny Preston's Running Bear and the Hollywood Argyles and Alley Oop? A couple of songs that you don't hear too often. Let's start off with this one from Johnny Preston.

0: if ain't he? Like what's happening? He's too much. Right, daddy, right.
1: PJ Curtis, good suggestion. PJ, three versions of that song all came out at the same time back in, I think it was 1960. That was the version by the Hollywood Argyles. There was also a version by Dante and the Evergreens, and I can't remember who the third version was by. Somebody will no doubt let me know. It's pretty unusual for three versions of the same novelty song to come out at the same time. Before that, we have Johnny Preston, and one of the first singles which I bought back in 1959, Johnny Preston and Running Bear. Now then, some Creedence Clearwater.

so many great instrumentals from the rock and roll era, and to me that is one of them. A group called the Jivertones and a track called Wild Bird. The Kaelin Twins before that, When, and started off the trio of rock and roll goodies with Creedence Clearwater Revival and Travelling Band. It's Rock and Roll Saturday with me, Mike Warwick. 2 hours of rock and roll each and every week. Some are rare and fairly obscure ones, lots of well-known ones, and a little bit of soul thrown in as well.

off the drum roll. The Isley Brothers, of course, behind a painted smile, big floor filler from discos back in the 60s. Before that, we had Otis Redding, I Can't Turn You Loose, and also one from the Impalas from 1963, and the song called Sorry, I Ran All the Way Home.

hugely popular song from Curtis the Pretty Little Angel Eyes. To take us up to the top of the end of the first hour. It's always nice to play an instrumental taking us up to the top of the hour. Well, how about this one?

0: So many false endings in that one. The Ventures, of course, and Hawaii 5-0. 1 hour down already.
1: And now, ladies and gentlemen, another hour of fabulous flashbacks.
0: 1 hour still to come.

big band to that one, Freddie Cannon. One of the first six singles I bought back in 1959, the one called Way Down Yonder in New Orleans. Starting off our number two of Rock and Roll Saturday was, of course, Bobby Darin and a song called Dream Lover. Now then, some status quo.

sure you're up and active every Saturday night on Rock and Roll Saturday. Three songs designed to do that. Status Quo, Down Down, J.D. McPherson, and Talking About the All-American. And last but not least, the hugely successful Little Eva. A babysitter, of course, to Carole King, Little Eva, and The Locomotion. Now then, Beach Boys had a great single out many years ago. So I think it might have been on an EP. Their version of the Eddie Cochran track,

heading for June. Definitely the season for sea, surf and sand. And Jan and Dean and the Beach Boys, of course. Riding the Wild Surf, and it was the Beach Boys before that, and a song originally recorded by Eddie Cochran called Summertime Blues. Talking of Eddie Cochran.

fabulous voice of Roy Orbison, of course, a man who would turn his talents to slow ballads to early rock and roll back in the 50s for the Sun label. And the one he did there was back in the 80s, I suppose, a song called I Drove All Night. Before that, Eddie Cochran, Teresa, and before that, we had Jan and Dean, Ride the World Surf, a pleasing track of what we're playing here. I hope you're keeping up. Second one tonight from Elvis Presley.

0: man who provided a great musical source for Elvis Presley, Arthur Big Boy Crudup, and the song called My Baby Left Me, recorded back in the early 50s. And before that, Elvis Presley and a song which he recorded for Sun Records in Memphis, the one, of course, originally done by Arthur Big Boy Crudup, I think it was too, the one called That's All Right. More from Elvis Presley next week, probably two, possibly three tracks next week. Now then, Dave Edmonds, haven't played him tonight.
1: Well,

songs which didn't quite make it into the UK charts due largely to a lack of radio exposure back in 1959. The Fiestas there had a great song, subsequently featured in many bands' repertoires in clubs and things. The song called So Fine, I Say, was by the Fiestas. Before that, we had Dave Edmonds and one called Get It. Now, here's a song which definitely did make it into the UK charts.

0: Lawrence Opry, eh?
1: He's old enough to know.
0: The crickets.
1: He's old enough to know.
0: Old enough to know better. And before that, Buddy Holly, of course, the guy, the Houston's back. And the song called Rave On. Welcome to Rock and Roll Saturday. If you just tuned in, you're very late for the programme. Never mind, you've got quite another, well, I've got another 25 minutes still to go. And some great songs, some great suggestions. Sarah Vaughan, how about this one? This is Broken Hearted Melody.

couple of songs from the ladies. Sarah Vaughan's Broken Hearted Melody. And Connie Francis, V-A-C-A-T-I-O-N, otherwise known as Vacation. Now then, going back to the turntable right now, from one Jerry Lee Lewis.

John Fats Domino, sometimes known as the Fat Man. I think he called himself that, in fact. The song called I'm Walking. Before that, Tootie Grant. Before that, with Colin Francis and Vacation. I've told you that already, haven't I? Right, on the turntable right now, we've got an album from Neil Sedaka, the late Neil Sedaka, sadly no longer with us. Some great songs, including this one.

0: Manon doing a great version, of course, along with the Beatles, of the song by Larry Williams called Dizzy Miss Lizzy. Great rock and roll song written by Larry Williams, and it's absolutely fabulous version by the Beatles. Talking of Larry Williams, who's eventually turning up here.
1: Just because you left and said goodbye.
0: One called Just Because.

Exo song, one called Lonely Teardrops. I want to finish the program tonight, a bit of the extraterrestrials. This is Billy Riley's Flying Saucers.

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0: and hello Argyle, or wherever you're listening. It's Tuesday, the 9th of June, and it's just left 1 o'clock here on Argyle FM. Thought it was this morning. Good morning, good afternoon. The sun is out at the moment, but it's today, maximum temperature 13 degrees, minimum temperature is 8, light rain showers and a moderate breeze. And let's get the show underway as per usual with the Everly Brothers.
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0: 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It's Kenny Johnson. It's Tuesday afternoon. Good afternoon, wherever you are listening.
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Madrid Man.

And Mad for Man, semi-detached suburban Mr. James. Nimble Fingers Craft Fair, Town Hall, Campbelltown, Saturday the 13th of June, time 10 till 3. Proceeds from Raffle Kitchen, Silver Collection, Gifts and Baking to Campbelltown Guides. And this is Kobe Collette and Still Gonna Miss You.

0: And Colby Collette and Still Gonna Miss You, Clacken Open Garden Plant and Bake Event 2026, Saturday and Sunday the 13th, 14th of June, 11 till 4. Wristband tickets and maps to all participating gardens can be bought at the Marquee Old Hall Grounds from 10:30. 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
2: And it's Casey Musgraves. 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
1: And it's Tuesday, the 9th of June. It's just left 2 o'clock here on Agal FM. Good afternoon. Today, maximum temperature 13 degrees, minimum temperature is 8. And what have we got for you? Latest forecast for the rest of the west of Scotland. Today, the rest of today, we'll see variable cloud and scattered showers. These heavy with the risk of thunder at times in some areas. Further sunny spells developing in the evening. Tonight, we'll see areas of cloud gradually move in from the west, along with scattered showers. Some clear spells may still break through at times in some areas. And look out, outlook for Wednesday. Tomorrow is expected to be mostly cloudy with further scattered showers, the chance of a rumble of thunder, and the odd sunny break cannot be ruled out at times in some areas. Outlook for Thursday to Saturday. Thursday is set to turn cloudy and breezy, with outbreaks of rain moving in from the west during the morning. In the afternoon, the rain will clear to variable cloud and showers, with similar condition persisting into Friday. Saturday will begin cloudy, but it will soon clear to sunny and dry conditions, becoming warmer on Saturday. And there's nothing untoward affecting the roads, but there is roadworks going on in various different places, especially up there at Arker, and so watch out for that, check before you go. And there's nothing untoward affecting the ferry services, and if you require further information, contact the guys and gals at Kinnecraig on 01880 280 281. That's 01880 280 281, and that's the roads and weather report this afternoon from Argyll FM. Don't forget Campbelltown Brass summer concert Tuesday, the 16th of June, Community Centre here in Campbelltown, 7 p.m. Entry by donation, refreshments at interval. There'll be a raffle, great music for a summer evening. And there's also Kintyre Songwriters Festival 2026, and festival to showcase Kintyre songwriting talents. Friday the 3rd, Saturday the 4th, and Sunday the 5th of July. Friday is Piba Blundell, Angel Face, who have just signed a record deal and are headlining at King Tat's on the 14th of August. The Twisted Melons, Ragbag of Contradiction, Jim Swan, Ghost Rock, Craig Bedson, Dave Fee, Ian McIntyre, Elise Walker, Sophie Galbraith, and Ellie Alley Renton. The Gil Christians, of course. A Campbelltown Town Hall, doors open at 7, so that's 12 acts, and it's £23 to get in. Or you can get a weekend ticket for both nights. 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And of course, there is a lot of other things on as well. 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The first and third Wednesday of each month in the ballroom, that's upstairs at Argyll Hotel, Main Street, Campbelltown, from 11 till 1. 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And there is also, of course, don't forget, Town Hall Art Collective Exhibition 2026. 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And Friday, Wednesday is the Benatuck Gaelic Concert. 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Sunday, Dalrada Connections. Shane Martin, Lorne McDougall, Kieran, and Joe Mulholland from Northern Ireland. 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Roscon and more. That's Heritage Centre, 1:30 p.m. Sunday, Kilkerran Survivors Night, and that's Lions Navarre All Stars featuring, of course, Gil Christians and, of course, the Twisted Melons. 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We Are Soul, Jim and Joanne Swan, more big bands. 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Better move on.
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0: 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It's Tidelines and Written in the Scars.

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0: And this is the Clovers. And the original, Needles and Pins.

0: Millennium Group TV, that's Kenny and Robert and me. 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

And that's Dwight Yoakam. The time has come for me to go. This is the end of another show. And I'll be back next week with more good music. I'll be back on Friday with Sound of the 70s and Naked 80s at lunchtime. Back on Saturday morning, bright and breezy with an hour of good music then. Blast from the past. And I'll be back on Sunday with the chart show. Leave you with Enya. Only Time. And don't ever change, because somewhere someone loves you, the Saw Doctor. Catch you all next week. And thanks for your company the last couple of hours.

Good afternoon and welcome to another edition of Curtain Up with me, Ian McCarroll. And starting us off this week, we had the first track from the featured album, which is by myself, The Songs of Judy Garland, and it's by Linda Eder, who is quite a well-known Broadway star. So loads of tracks coming up from that album throughout today's show. So just sit back, relax, and enjoy the music.

Yeah, No Matter What, from Whistle Down the Wind. Co-written by Andrew Lloyd Webber and Meatloaf's mate Jim Steinman. That, of course, was Meatloaf.

of course, the legendary Gene Kelly. And Singing in the Rain. 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

0: Yeah, from the film version of Leonard Bernstein's West Side Story, Natalie Wood and Richard Boehmer. But in actual fact, it wasn't Natalie Wood who was singing. The voice was Marnie Nixon, who did a lot of voices in Hollywood musicals, and then herself managed to appear in one as one of the nuns in The Sound of Music. There you are, piece of trivia for you.
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Dave Willetts, and I Am What I Am from Jerry Herman's fabulous musical La Casual Fall. 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What a day!

Yeah, from the featured album today, Linda Eder, By Myself, The Songs of Judy Garland, and that was Almost Like Being in Love and This Can't Be Love. This is Barbara Dixon.

Yeah, another hit recording of a song from a show, that time from 1960, and it's Shirley Bassey and As Long As He Needs Me from Oliver.

fantastic voice of Martin McCutcheon, and maybe this time from Candernebb's hit show Cabaret. I don't think that song was in the original stage production. It was added for the movie and has been in every subsequent production. So yeah, maybe this time. Brilliant.

Yeah, from the featured album today, that was Linda Eder and The Boy Next Door and You Made Me Love You. You're listening to Ian McCarroll with Curtain Up on Argyle FM.

Yeah, another great song that was a hit that time for Judy Collins in 1975, Send In The Clowns, and from A Little Night Music. You're listening to Ian McKerrell with Curtain Up, and we're running out of time. I'm going to get a couple more tracks in before we go. Starting with this one.

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Yeah, Liza Minnelli and Cabaret, and that about brings it to an end, apart from the last track, which is from the featured album today, Linda Eder and By Myself, the songs of Judy Garland, and I'm going to leave you with this last one. Until next week, take care.

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1: Yeah, I'd love to hear from you at some point during the show this afternoon, either on the phone lines or email in. We start off with the Connells and a 74-75, and this is Coldplay. They've been played for quite a long time, this song, about 5 years, I think. Charlie Brown.

Coldplay and Charlie Brown on Agile FM. It's 9 minutes past four on a Tuesday afternoon. It's Tiffany. I think we're alone now.

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from the album Tempus. 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And our first request today, it is for Ewan and Tatiana. People and moving up.

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1: Thank you for that, Ewan and Tatiana. What a great song. People, the voice of Heather Small, and moving on up. And this is Steely Dan, Reeling in the Years.

0: salmon, then there's Moe. 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From Scottish Lochs, that's Moe.
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1: 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It must be Moe.
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1: 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We're going back a few years now, but a Fontella bass and Rescue Me.

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2: Right, a couple of weeks ago, well, maybe 3 or 4 weeks ago, you had Andrew in from Star Witness, all the way from Sydney, Australia, if you're listening along. And I'm going to play one of the songs from a few years ago, actually. It's called If You Ever Walked Away, Star Witness.

Right, a star witness. So I had him in, well, I had Andre in the studio a few weeks ago and had a good chat with him. He's a big Beatles fan. And if you haven't listened to any of this stuff, it's all on the stream platforms. And that song was off a 16 single album. And it's really, really good. Lots of other tracks I'm going to play to you in the future. So go look them up and listen to Star Witness. Really, really good. And he's done a song all about Campbelltown and his stay here. You know, I'll play that maybe next time. Here's Block Party now and Flux.

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0: Classic there from Doobie Brothers. What a Fool Believes with Michael McDonald's voice. Pretty clear. Here's a great song. Still doing so well in the charts. Everybody knows this song now. Miles Smith and Stargazing.
1: Just like a

0: 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From Scottish Lochs, that's Moe.
1: We like to Moe, Moe.
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1: It must be Moe.
2: Mel Smith with Stargazing. I've got a feeling that song will be around for a long, long time. Generations love that one. By Miles Smith, here's Kim Wilde. I'm going to leave you with this. Ike and Tina Turner and Roy Orbison will finish off the show today. And Trevox will be here for Folk at 5 in about 9 minutes' time for your daily dose of folk music on Argyle FM. Stay tuned for that and all the things that have come still on your local independent radio station. I'll be back tomorrow from 4 p.m. Please join me for a show similar to today. A bit of mixed music from across genres and ages. And hopefully from 4, I will fill your musical needs. Right, enjoy the rest of Kim Wilde, Ike and Tina Turner and Roy Orbison. And I'll see you tomorrow. Bye for now.

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Hello, Argyle, and Ayrshire, and Arran, and Antrim, and online as well. It's just gone 5 o'clock. It's time for Folk at Five on Argyle FM. I'm Trev Oaks, and I've got a great selection of folk music all lined up. Starting off today with the Ian Walker Band. Home to me is anywhere you are.

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Jennifer Lico with Rudalie. It's on her album Sing. Coffee Morning. The Salvation Army will be holding a coffee morning on Saturday the 13th of June, 10 a.m. to 12 noon at 10 Burnside Street, Campbellton. We serve both filter and milky coffee, all the usual stalls, freshly made pancakes, baking and handmade crafts. Jog for Joy. Our next track is from Mishra.

0: Nimble Fingers Craft Fair at the Town Hall Campton on Saturday the 13th of June, 10 o'clock to 3 o'clock. 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Leonard Cohen next on the decks here on Folk at 5 with Sisters of Mercy.
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1: 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It's on Saturday and Sunday the 13th and 14th of June, 11 a.m. to 4 p.m. Wristband tickets and maps to all participating gardens can be bought at the marquee in the Old Hall grounds from 10:30 a.m. on both days. Entry to visit all gardens for both days is £10, or children under 12 years get in free. 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There'll be refreshments available, and for more information, see the website www.clackenvillagehallkintyre.uk. That's www.clackenvillagehallkintyre.uk. And those middle words are all together, no spaces between them or anything. Spoil the Dance next on the decks here on Folk at Five with The Factory Girl.

Campbellton Brass Summer Concert is on Tuesday the 16th of June in the Community Centre Campbellton, starting at 7 p.m. Entry is by donation, there'll be refreshments at the interval and a raffle as well. Great music for a summer's evening. Sweet release. It's Blue Nose B on the decks.

0: Millennium Group TV, that's Kenny and Robert and me. Up ladders and down, there's no need to frown, we'll soon get you on BBC. 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
1: 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It's organised by the Kintara U3A. 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Damien Helliwell is our next artist here on Folk at Five with Treens, a track from his album Meta.

Damien Helliwell. Kintyre Songwriters Festival 2026. A festival to showcase Kintyre's songwriting talent. It's on Friday the 3rd, Saturday the 4th and Sunday the 5th of July this year. 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Cajun Heads have got open stage Friday and Saturday, 2pm to 5pm at the Tasting Rooms. 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Life on Earth. Next track on the decks, it's from Darla.

Canadian duo Darla. The Bottle of Guitar Music Festival, featuring Skip Innes and Blazing Fiddles. It's the cradle of the nation, and it's the 19th to the 23rd of August this year. 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Carbon Hobo are next on the decks. They are Neil McCartney and Ben McCartney, and this track is Somewhere Down the Northern Line.

0: Here's Alex, pedalling off to work. And here's Nikki, driving off for a morning coffee. 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
1: Era Heartweek. At Carradale Village Hall on Saturday the 4th of July. The concert starting at 1900. It's a £12 ticket and a bring your own bottle event. And we're getting towards the end of Folk at Five for today. I hope you've enjoyed the music. I certainly enjoyed choosing and playing it. Our two tracks to play out with today are from Les Thomas, I Remember Everything, the title track of his new album, and Nine Barrow with the Farewell Shanty. I'll be back tomorrow at five with some more folk music, and I hope you'll join me then. Stay tuned for the Tea Time Show, which follows just after six this evening. Bye for now.

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Yeah, good evening. Welcome to Tuesday Tunes, the tea time show, Mike and Mike. That was Wilco. Spiders, Kids Smoke is what the tune song is called. Live, it is a tour de force and is absolutely wonderful. Speaking of which, they're on tour, just announced yesterday. Tickets for Glasgow, August 22nd, almost gone. I love Wilco. First time I saw them was in the Barrowlands. I think it was the first time they played in Scotland. £30 a ticket. 2 years ago, it was Esher Hall, £70. Now £110. That's a lot of money to pay up when you throw in hotel accommodation and travel and heaven knows what all. However, thinking about it, yes, Joe Cocker, you can leave your hat on. Well, that's all you have left once you pay for the Wilco tickets.

cocker, you can leave your hat on. There was a while, 5-6 years, where Joe was just the best singer going about in the world. Fantastic singer he was. Okay, Joe wants you to leave your hat on. Franz Ferdinand, they want you to put your boots on, especially if your name's Eleanor.

0: There's salmon, then there's Moe. 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From Scottish Lochs, that's Moe.
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1: I like to Moe, Moe. We like to Moe, Moe. It must be Moe.
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0: There's salmon, then there's Moe. From Scottish Lochs, that's Moe.
1: We like to Moe, Moe.
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1: It must be Moe.
3: Yeah, before the Moe, I've got Franz Ferdinand. Eleanor, you can put your boots on. Busy, what kind of boots? Walking boots, Wellington boots, miner's boots, football boots. Simple Minds, for a while, they were the best band in the world. Yes, they were.

Yeah, Coldplay, Clocks. Status Quo, I will play them in any show I do. 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And Status Quo certainly weren't in my chair.

0: Status quo in my chair, and Francis Rossi is still touring solo. Played in Oban last year. Okay, jingle jangle, then we'll have some Bruce Springsteen.
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Yeah, Bruce Springsteen, the electric version of Ghost of Tom Jones. Last Wednesday on my, no, Tuesday on my 70 show, I played Gay by Clifford T. Ward. Two people contact me, say, really good, hadn't heard it for a while. There was more to Clifford T. Ward than Gay, though. Here is another of his gorgeous singles, Home Thoughts from Abroad.

I could be a millionaire if I had the money. I could own a mansion. No, I don't think I'd like that. But I might write a song that makes you laugh. Now that would be funny. And you could tell your friends in England you'd like that. But now I've chosen aeroplanes and boats to come between us.

Clifford T. Ward, Home Thoughts from Abroad. If your name's Ruby, here's a song for you. And if it's not, still for you, Kaiser Chiefs.

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Up ladders and down, there's no need to frown, we'll soon get you on BBC. 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

Dick and Blue, Dignity. Ugly Kid Joe, brilliant name for a band, one hit in the UK, but it's a good one. Harry Chapin's Cats in the Cradle.

Cats in the Cradle, Ugly Kid Joe, and That's Me Dan. Wilco, Joe Cocker, Franz Ferdinand, Simple Minds, Coldplay. Oh, will you just stop it? And like that. Coldplay, Status Quo, Bruce Springsteen, Clifford T. Ward, Kaiser Chiefs, Deacon Blue, Ugly Kid Joe, and as you probably guessed, the last song up tonight is The Cars, My Best Friend's Girl. Now you can play. 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

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Hello and welcome to All Round the World, a programme featuring music from different countries around the world. I'm David McEwen and today we're going to begin with some music from Africa, from the Republic of Mali to be precise. And this is a song called Throw Down Your Heart, and it has its origin in the slave trade. When the slaves saw the sea, they realised they would never see their homes again, and they threw down their hearts.

short piece there from the Republic of Mali, Throw Down Your Heart, and it reflected the despair felt by the slaves as they were taken from their homeland. And now to New Zealand and music from the Maoris, and the piece I have today is Pokare Kare.

Pokare Kare from the Maoris. And now let's get over to Cuba, and the piece is Ritmo Fuerte Latino.

The musicians there from Cuba obviously enjoying themselves in that piece, Ritmo Fuerte Latino. Now, let's get over east to Nepal, and here we have Durali Gaunko.

traditional melody from the western region of Nepal, Durali Gunko. Right, we're off to Africa again, and it's to the west coast, and the country is Senegal, and the piece is Vandiviringa.

short and attractive little song there, Ruzica from Central Europe. And now, here we have a very sad song coming up, a sad love song from Central Turkey, in which a man expresses his grief and sorrow by talking to the nature around him, the mountains, the rivers, the plains. If he cannot reach his beloved one, this world will stay without light and joy for him. So, music from Central Turkey.

a love song from central Turkey, and the flattened second note in their scale may sound a little unfamiliar to Western ears, but all part and parcel of the culture there. And the stringed instrument was the saz, S-A-Z, which is a long-necked lute type of instrument. Right, a bit nearer home now, Spain, and here's some guitar music, Cante Minero.

some flamenco guitar from central Spain, and that was the gypsy guitarist Carlos Montoya. Now to America, and this is a group called Burning Sky. They came together in 1993 with the intention to create music that drew on their love of indigenous styles, as well as jazz, blues, rock, folk, country, and salsa. So, here's Burning Sky, and the piece is Native Funk.

Music from the southwestern part of the United States of America. The piece was Native Funk and the group was Burning Sky. And now to Greece, and the piece is Athena.

Music from Greece there. Athena was the name of the piece. And now, Didgemaker from Aboriginal Australia.

Didgemaker from Aboriginal Australia. And now we're off to the Philippines for a short piece called Kamanyang.

That was a Muslim fan dance from the Philippines. And now I'm signing off with the Chinese Blossom Orchestra, and they're going to play a piece called Moon in Cheng Yang. I hope you've enjoyed the selection, and you'll listen in next week as well.

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7: 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And here's Nikki, driving off for a morning coffee. You know the drill, Nikki. Allow at least 1.5 metres when overtaking cyclists, or more if driving over 30 miles per hour. 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The Highway Code rules may vary in Northern Ireland.
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George once said to me, and I quote, he said, never wait or hesitate. 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

0: 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And I would like to sing a song from our new LP.
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0: New LP. Released in November. The song's called Money.

0: 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Float to live. 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
1: 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From Scottish Lochs, that's Moe.
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